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2: From the My Bash area, here's your forecast. For tonight, a 30% chance of showers and a low of 57. Tomorrow, a slight chance of rain, then mostly cloudy in the afternoon with a high of 72. Tomorrow night, partly cloudy with patchy fog early in the morning and a low of 54. On Monday, Columbus Day, patchy fog early, then mostly sunny skies with a high of 84. That's your My Bash area forecast. I'm J.D. Allison.
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3: From the Wabash area, here's your forecast. For tonight, a 30% chance of showers and a low of 57. Tomorrow, a slight chance of rain, then mostly cloudy in the afternoon with a high of 72. Tomorrow night, partly cloudy with patchy fog early in the morning and a low of 54. On Monday, Columbus Day, patchy fog early, then mostly sunny skies with a high of 84. That's your Wabash area forecast. I'm J.D. Allison.
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2: From the My Bash area, here's your forecast. For tonight, a 30% chance of showers and a low of 57. Tomorrow, a slight chance of rain, then mostly cloudy in the afternoon with a high of 72. Tomorrow night, partly cloudy with patchy fog early in the morning and a low of 54. On Monday, Columbus Day, patchy fog early, then mostly sunny skies with a high of 84. That's your My Bash area forecast. I'm J.D. Allison.
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3: From the MyBash area, here's your forecast. For tonight, a 30% chance of showers and a low of 57. Tomorrow, a slight chance of rain, then mostly cloudy in the afternoon with a high of 72. Tomorrow night, partly cloudy with patchy fog early in the morning and a low of 54. On Monday, Columbus Day, patchy fog early, then mostly sunny skies with a high of 84. That's your MyBash area forecast. I'm J.D. Allison.
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3: From the My Bash area, here's your forecast. For tonight, a 30% chance of showers and a low of 57. Tomorrow, a slight chance of rain, then mostly cloudy in the afternoon with a high of 72. Tomorrow night, partly cloudy with patchy fog early in the morning and a low of 54. On Monday, Columbus Day, patchy fog early, then mostly sunny skies with a high of 84. That's your My Bash area forecast. I'm J.D. Allison.
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3: From the MyBash area, here's your forecast. For tonight, a 30% chance of showers and a low of 57. Tomorrow, a slight chance of rain, then mostly cloudy in the afternoon with a high of 72. Tomorrow night, partly cloudy with patchy fog early in the morning and a low of 54. On Monday, Columbus Day, patchy fog early, then mostly sunny skies with a high of 84. That's your MyBash area forecast. I'm J.D. Allison.
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2: From the Mibash area, here's your forecast. For tonight, a 30% chance of showers and a low of 57. Tomorrow, a slight chance of rain, then mostly cloudy in the afternoon with a high of 72. Tomorrow night, partly cloudy with patchy fog early in the morning and a low of 54. On Monday, Columbus Day, patchy fog early, then mostly sunny skies with a high of 84. That's your Mibash area forecast. I'm J.D. Allison.
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5: From the MyBash area, here's your forecast. For tonight, a 30% chance of showers and a low of 57. Tomorrow, a slight chance of rain, then mostly cloudy in the afternoon with a high of 72. Tomorrow night, partly cloudy with patchy fog early in the morning and a low of 54. On Monday, Columbus Day, patchy fog early, then mostly sunny skies with a high of 84. That's your MyBash area forecast. I'm J.D. Allison.
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2: From the Mibash area, here's your forecast. For the rest of the morning, cloudy skies, chance of showers, the low by dawn in the upper 50s. Southeast wind as high as 20 miles per hour. As from the Sunday, cloudy skies with a high in the lower 70s. Sunday night, partly cloudy skies, patchy fog after midnight with an overnight low in the mid 50s. For Columbus Day, mostly sunny skies in the morning, patchy fog with a high in the mid 80s. Monday night, mostly clear skies, chance of showers and thunderstorms after midnight, low in the mid 60s. That's your Mibash area forecast. I'm Chris Keith.
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2: From the MyBash area, here's your forecast. For the rest of the morning, cloudy skies, chance of showers, the low by dawn in the upper 50s. Southeast wind is high as 20 miles per hour. As from the Sunday, cloudy skies with a high in the lower 70s. Sunday night, partly cloudy skies, patchy fog after midnight with an overnight low in the mid 50s. For Columbus Day, mostly sunny skies in the morning, patchy fog with a high in the mid 80s. Monday night, mostly clear skies, chance of showers and thunderstorms after midnight, low in the mid 60s. That's your MyBash area forecast. I'm Chris Keith.
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2: From the My Bash area, here's your forecast. For the rest of the morning, cloudy skies, chance of showers, the low by dawn in the upper 50s. Southeast wind as high as 20 miles per hour. As from the Sunday, cloudy skies with a high in the lower 70s. Sunday night, partly cloudy skies, patchy fog after midnight with an overnight low in the mid-50s. For Columbus Day, mostly sunny skies in the morning, patchy fog with a high in the mid-80s. Monday night, mostly clear skies, chance of showers and thunderstorms after midnight, low in the mid-60s. That's your My Bash area forecast. I'm Chris Keith.
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4: From the My Bash area, here's your forecast. For the rest of the morning, cloudy skies, chance of showers, the low by dawn in the upper 50s. Southeast wind as high as 20 miles per hour. As from the Sunday, cloudy skies with a high in the lower 70s. Sunday night, partly cloudy skies, patchy fog after midnight with an overnight low in the mid 50s. For Columbus Day, mostly sunny skies in the morning, patchy fog with a high in the mid 80s. Monday night, mostly clear skies, chance of showers and thunderstorms after midnight, low in the mid 60s. That's your My Bash area forecast. I'm Chris Keith.
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3: From the Mibash area, here's your forecast. For the rest of the morning, cloudy skies, chance of showers, the low by dawn in the upper 50s. Southeast wind is high, 20 miles per hour. As from the Sunday, cloudy skies with a high in the lower 70s. Sunday night, partly cloudy skies, patchy fog after midnight with an overnight low in the mid 50s. For Columbus Day, mostly sunny skies in the morning, patchy fog with a high in the mid 80s. Monday night, mostly clear skies, chance of showers and thunderstorms after midnight, low in the mid 60s. That's your Mibash area forecast. I'm Chris Keith.
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3: From the My Bash area, here's your forecast. For the rest of the morning, cloudy skies, chance of showers, the low by dawn in the upper 50s. Southeast wind as high as 20 miles per hour. As from the Sunday, cloudy skies with a high in the lower 70s. Sunday night, partly cloudy skies, patchy fog after midnight with an overnight low in the mid 50s. For Columbus Day, mostly sunny skies in the morning, patchy fog with a high in the mid 80s. Monday night, mostly clear skies, chance of showers and thunderstorms after midnight, low in the mid 60s. That's your My Bash area forecast. I'm Chris Keith.
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2: From the My Bash area, here's your forecast. For the rest of the morning, cloudy skies, chance of showers, the low by dawn in the upper 50s. Southeast wind as high as 20 miles per hour. As from the Sunday, cloudy skies with a high in the lower 70s. Sunday night, partly cloudy skies, patchy fog after midnight with an overnight low in the mid-50s. For Columbus Day, mostly sunny skies in the morning, patchy fog with a high in the mid-80s. Monday night, mostly clear skies, chance of showers and thunderstorms after midnight, low in the mid-60s. That's your My Bash area forecast. I'm Chris Keith.
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3: From the My Bash area, here's your forecast. For the rest of the morning, cloudy skies, chance of showers, the low by dawn in the upper 50s. Southeast wind as high as 20 miles per hour. As from the Sunday, cloudy skies with a high in the lower 70s. Sunday night, partly cloudy skies, patchy fog after midnight with an overnight low in the mid 50s. For Columbus Day, mostly sunny skies in the morning, patchy fog with a high in the mid 80s. Monday night, mostly clear skies, chance of showers and thunderstorms after midnight, low in the mid 60s. That's your My Bash area forecast. I'm Chris Keith.
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2: From the My Bash area, here's your forecast. For the rest of the morning, cloudy skies, chance of showers, the low by dawn in the upper 50s. Southeast wind as high as 20 miles per hour. As from the Sunday, cloudy skies with a high in the lower 70s. Sunday night, partly cloudy skies, patchy fog after midnight with an overnight low in the mid 50s. For Columbus Day, mostly sunny skies in the morning, patchy fog with a high in the mid 80s. Monday night, mostly clear skies, chance of showers and thunderstorms after midnight, low in the mid 60s. That's your My Bash area forecast. I'm Chris Keith.
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We gotta take a quick break. Come on back with us. 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
2: From the My Bash area, here's your forecast. For the rest of the morning, cloudy skies, chance of showers, the low by dawn in the upper 50s. Southeast wind as high as 20 miles per hour. As from the Sunday, cloudy skies with a high in the lower 70s. Sunday night, partly cloudy skies, patchy fog after midnight with an overnight low in the mid 50s. For Columbus Day, mostly sunny skies in the morning, patchy fog with a high in the mid 80s. Monday night, mostly clear skies, chance of showers and thunderstorms after midnight, low in the mid 60s. That's your My Bash area forecast. I'm Chris Keith.
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2: From the Mibash area, here's your forecast. For the rest of the morning, cloudy skies, chance of showers, the low by dawn in the upper 50s. Southeast wind as high as 20 miles per hour. As from the Sunday, cloudy skies with a high in the lower 70s. Sunday night, partly cloudy skies, patchy fog after midnight with an overnight low in the mid 50s. For Columbus Day, mostly sunny skies in the morning, patchy fog with a high in the mid 80s. Monday night, mostly clear skies, chance of showers and thunderstorms after midnight, low in the mid 60s. That's your Mibash area forecast. I'm Chris Keith.
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3: From the MyBash area, here's your forecast. For the rest of the morning, cloudy skies, chance of showers, the low by dawn in the upper 50s. Southeast wind as high as 20 miles per hour. As from the Sunday, cloudy skies with a high in the lower 70s. Sunday night, partly cloudy skies, patchy fog after midnight with an overnight low in the mid 50s. For Columbus Day, mostly sunny skies in the morning, patchy fog with a high in the mid 80s. Monday night, mostly clear skies, chance of showers and thunderstorms after midnight, low in the mid 60s. That's your MyBash area forecast. I'm Chris Keith.
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3: For today, we'll have cloudy skies. Temperatures will be in the lower 70s. A mainly clear night tonight, with lows in the middle 50s. Some fog to start Columbus Day. Mostly sunny and warm otherwise, with highs in the middle 80s. Monday night's going to be mainly clear, low in the upper 60s. Sunshine for Tuesday, but I can't rule out a stray shower. Temperatures will be in the middle 80s. And for Wednesday, sunny to partly cloudy. Again, can't rule out a shower or two. The high temperature in the mid-70s. That's your My Bash Area forecast. I'm meteorologist Jim Renault.
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2: For today, we'll have cloudy skies. Temperatures will be in the lower 70s. A mainly clear night tonight, with lows in the middle 50s. Some fog to start Columbus Day, mostly sunny and warm otherwise, with highs in the middle 80s. Monday night's going to be mainly clear, low in the upper 60s. Sunshine for Tuesday, but I can't rule out a stray shower. Temperatures will be in the middle 80s. And for Wednesday, sunny to partly cloudy. Again, can't rule out a shower or two. The high temperature in the mid-70s. That's your My Bash Area forecast. I'm meteorologist Jim Renault.
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Mojo 2. I got the John the Conqueror. 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And then the world will know.

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2: For today, we'll have cloudy skies. Temperatures will be in the lower 70s. A mainly clear night tonight, with lows in the middle 50s. Some fog to start Columbus Day, mostly sunny and warm otherwise, with highs in the middle 80s. Monday night's going to be mainly clear, low in the upper 60s. Sunshine for Tuesday, but I can't rule out a stray shower. Temperatures will be in the middle 80s. And for Wednesday, sunny to partly cloudy. Again, can't rule out a shower or two. The high temperature in the mid 70s. That's your My Bash Area forecast. I'm meteorologist Jim Renall.
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1: Hey, Hollis, go get your brother Hezron and your sister Huggins. 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
2: For today, we'll have cloudy skies. Temperatures will be in the lower 70s. A mainly clear night tonight, with lows in the middle 50s. Some fog to start Columbus Day, mostly sunny and warm otherwise, with highs in the middle 80s. Monday night's going to be mainly clear, low in the upper 60s. Sunshine for Tuesday, but I can't rule out a stray shower. Temperatures will be in the middle 80s. And for Wednesday, sunny to partly cloudy. Again, can't rule out a shower or two. The high temperature in the mid-70s. That's your MyBash area forecast. I'm meteorologist Jim Renall.
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2: For today, we'll have cloudy skies. Temperatures will be in the lower 70s. A mainly clear night tonight, with lows in the middle 50s. Some fog to start Columbus Day, mostly sunny and warm otherwise, with highs in the middle 80s. Monday night's going to be mainly clear, low in the upper 60s. Sunshine for Tuesday, but I can't rule out a stray shower. Temperatures will be in the middle 80s. And for Wednesday, sunny to partly cloudy. Again, can't rule out a shower or two. The high temperature in the mid-70s. That's your Mibash area forecast. I'm meteorologist Jim Renault.
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4: For today, we'll have cloudy skies. Temperatures will be in the lower 70s. A mainly clear night tonight, with lows in the middle 50s. Some fog to start Columbus Day, mostly sunny and warm otherwise, with highs in the middle 80s. Monday night's going to be mainly clear, low in the upper 60s. Sunshine for Tuesday, but I can't rule out a stray shower. Temperatures will be in the middle 80s. And for Wednesday, sunny to partly cloudy. Again, can't rule out a shower or two. The high temperature in the mid-70s. That's your My Bash Area forecast. I'm meteorologist Jim Renault.
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2: For today, we'll have cloudy skies. Temperatures will be in the lower 70s. A mainly clear night tonight, with lows in the middle 50s. Some fog to start Columbus Day, mostly sunny and warm otherwise, with highs in the middle 80s. Monday night's going to be mainly clear, low in the upper 60s. Sunshine for Tuesday, but I can't rule out a stray shower. Temperatures will be in the middle 80s. And for Wednesday, sunny to partly cloudy. Again, can't rule out a shower or two. The high temperature in the mid 70s. That's your My Bash Area forecast. I'm meteorologist Jim Renault.
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6: 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And today I have the pleasure of speaking with Amelia Begley. She's an employment consultant with DSI Services. They were bringing information to our community. And Amelia and I, we met. And so here we are because I wanted to spread the word and get more information out to our community about DSI Services and what you do, Amelia. So good morning. Thanks for chatting with me.
7: Hi, thank you so much for having me.
6: Definitely. So, wanted to talk about DSI Services, what they do in our area. How long have you been an employment consultant with these services in particular?
7: I've been here for about 3 years, I want to say. Mm-hmm. So, my name is Amelia Begley. I'm a job coach with DSI. We're actually partnered with Bona Vista. So, what my job title is, I help people with disabilities find and keep their jobs through a program we call vocational rehabilitation. I also help clients explore jobs that fit their skills, interests. I help them apply for jobs, prepare for interviews, communicate with employers, and I also help them learn their job once that they are hired. My goal is to help each person become confident, successful, and independent as possible at work.
6: Excellent. Well, we definitely need you on our team for sure and in the community serving because that is so important just to be able to, like you had mentioned, you know, job coaching and partnering with Bona Vista and the different resources that you have available and just making sure that people are successful being a part of our community.
7: Absolutely.
6: So how does one get involved? They're looking for, like you had mentioned, you know, the job coaching or wanting to pursue a career and get back out in the workforce. How does one start?
7: Absolutely. So it's a program called Vocational Rehabilitation. They have an office. You can either walk in and fill out an application, or I believe you can also go online. They have flyers in their office. You can also scan a QR code. And then they do all the work from there, and we get the referral as DSI Bona Vista, and then we start working with them.
6: Perfect.
7: They have to do intake and all kinds of stuff before we get them.
6: Sure. Yeah. A bit of a process, of course. Yeah. With all of that. But, you know, it's just so nice to know that there's resources like yourself that are out there. A lot of people, they don't know. They're like, I don't know where to begin. Or they don't know who to ask. Or as a consultant, you know all the answers and you know where to direct them and where to get them going, don't you?
7: Absolutely.
6: So as far as DSI Services, what region do you actually cover?
7: We do have different regions that across the state.
6: Okay, so you cover, so the entire state of Indiana has different representatives and offices for these services.
7: Absolutely.
6: Awesome. Okay, well, good to know. And let's give information about where people can find this. I know you have websites, social media, all of that good stuff.
7: Absolutely, yes. We do have a social media account. We have a Facebook page, and we have a lot of different ways to get a hold. We also have a lot of different offices.
6: Okay, excellent. Well, see, I had no idea, and this is what I love about this kind of stuff. When I, you know, meet new people, and I'm like, I didn't know that we had this resource here in the area. And so that's why I'm so excited to be able to get the word out to our listeners that are hearing all this information, this awesome information about DSI Services. And like you mentioned, just the different resources, the job placement, the job coaching. And kind of talk a little bit more about that. I mean, what you do specifically as far as employment consultant and just working with your clients directly. What do you get to do with them?
7: So I help them explore jobs that fit their skills, their interests. I help them apply for jobs, prepare for interviews, communicate with employers to try to get them a situational assessment or to get them hired. We also don't just stop there. We help them learn the job once they're hired. We can attend orientation. We just support them on the job once they get hired.
6: You follow up with them, you know, if they're facing any challenges to help them overcome any of those things when you're in a job, because obviously, you know, there's always challenges as well. So just to keep encouraging them as well. So I'm sure that's all part of it. I mean, what all do you cover as far as your different clients and what you see? I'm sure there's a range.
7: Absolutely. So our primary focus is people with disabilities. So sometimes they have a disability and sometimes they have a misdemeanor with that disability. Sometimes they have a felon with that disability. Mm. You know, it's like I said, our primary goal is to help people with disabilities get employment.
6: Fantastic. Amelia, this information is excellent. I love being able to share these kind of stories and what we do here in our state and in our area. And the floor is yours. Any information that you would like to get out to our listeners, just to encourage them to reach out to you. So anything you'd like to share.
7: Absolutely. So DSI stands for Developmental Services Incorporated. So we support children and adults with disability through Indiana. We help individuals live a full, meaningful, and independent lives in their communities. Our services support people in all areas of life based on their individual needs and goals. Services also include employment supports, which is me, day rehabilitation, group homes, and supported living services. Employment consultants help individuals prepare, find, and maintain jobs in the community. Our residential programs provide support while helping individuals build independence and everyday living skills. We are also always hiring direct support professionals, which is called a DSP, to work directly in the group home supported living to just really help them with everyday activities, community involvement, independence, and reaching personal goals. We do encourage that anybody interested in DSI services or employment opportunities could learn more about DSI services on our website. Our website does go very in-depth of everything that we do. So we actually, our office actually has a community tour. So you can enjoy light refreshments, talk to our employment coordinators, learn more about our services and what we do as employment consultants. So that is going to be on October 15th. From 4 p.m. to 6, and the address is going to be 1226 East Hopper Street. And then I did want to give out our office number. It's going to be 765-454-5997. And my boss, her name is Lauren. She's absolutely wonderful. She's always encouraging us to help and get out there and be very community-driven. And her email is lmcmullen. @dsiservices.org. So I hope to see some community members at those different events. And I'm really honored to be able to hop on this phone call with you.
6: Yeah, definitely. Well, just getting the word out and letting people know aware. I know that, like I said, people don't know the resources that are out there, and there's just so much, and people like you that are in this position and this place to be able to help people with these kind of services. So I just think it's awesome. Well, Amelia, I thank you so much for all of this great information. And again, just, you know, helping our community. Like I said, we just, people like you just make a difference. And for people wanting to get job placement and the programs and the services that you have available there at DSI Services is just amazing. How long has this been in effect? How long has DSI been around?
7: We partnered with Buena Vista. I know DSI is fairly new, but Buena Vista has been around for a really long time.
6: Very long time, yes.
7: Uh-huh. I don't even know where to start. We've been yeah, in Peru for years, maybe even decades.
6: Yeah.
7: So
6: sure. You're obviously doing something right as you continue serving, and you're still out there reaching out to our people and our community. So awesome. Well, again, it was a pleasure to just meet you and chat with you. And thank you for sharing all of this information. And we will, again, we'll get this information out to our listeners. Excited to do so.
7: Awesome. Thank you so much for your time. I'm so blown away I got this opportunity. I'm glad to promote our business. I don't know where some of our clients would be without our business. So very, very, very good community resource to have, for sure.
6: Once again, that was Amelia Begley, employment consultant with DSI Services. For more information, visit dsiservices.org on the web. 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
4: For today, we'll have cloudy skies. Temperatures will be in the lower 70s. A mainly clear night tonight, with lows in the middle 50s. Some fog to start Columbus Day. Mostly sunny and warm otherwise, with highs in the middle 80s. Monday night's going to be mainly clear, low in the upper 60s. Sunshine for Tuesday, but I can't rule out a stray shower. Temperatures will be in the middle 80s. And for Wednesday, sunny to partly cloudy. Again, can't rule out a shower or two. The high temperature in the mid-70s. That's your My Bash Area forecast. I'm meteorologist Jim Renault.
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3: For today, we'll have cloudy skies. Temperatures will be in the lower 70s. A mainly clear night tonight, with lows in the middle 50s. Some fog to start Columbus Day. Mostly sunny and warm otherwise, with highs in the middle 80s. Monday night's going to be mainly clear, low in the upper 60s. Sunshine for Tuesday, but I can't rule out a stray shower. Temperatures will be in the middle 80s. And for Wednesday, sunny to partly cloudy. Again, can't rule out a shower or two. The high temperature in the mid-70s. That's your My Bash Area forecast. I'm meteorologist Jim Renault.
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0: Nine Rocks. 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
2: For today, we'll have cloudy skies. Temperatures will be in the lower 70s. A mainly clear night tonight, with lows in the middle 50s. Some fog to start Columbus Day, mostly sunny and warm otherwise, with highs in the middle 80s. Monday night's going to be mainly clear, low in the upper 60s. Sunshine for Tuesday, but I can't rule out a stray shower. Temperatures will be in the middle 80s. And for Wednesday, sunny to partly cloudy. Again, can't rule out a shower or two. The high temperature in the mid-70s. That's your MyBash area forecast. I'm meteorologist Jim Renault.
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2: For today, we'll have cloudy skies. Temperatures will be in the lower 70s. A mainly clear night tonight, with lows in the middle 50s. Some fog to start Columbus Day, mostly sunny and warm otherwise, with highs in the middle 80s. Monday night's going to be mainly clear, low in the upper 60s. Sunshine for Tuesday, but I can't rule out a stray shower. Temperatures will be in the middle 80s. And for Wednesday, sunny to partly cloudy. Again, can't rule out a shower or two. The high temperature in the mid 70s. That's your Mibash area forecast. I'm meteorologist Jim Renault.
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3: For today, we'll have cloudy skies. Temperatures will be in the lower 70s. A mainly clear night tonight, with lows in the middle 50s. Some fog to start Columbus Day. Mostly sunny and warm otherwise, with highs in the middle 80s. Monday night's going to be mainly clear, low in the upper 60s. Sunshine for Tuesday, but I can't rule out a stray shower. Temperatures will be in the middle 80s. And for Wednesday, sunny to partly cloudy. Again, can't rule out a shower or two. The high temperature in the mid 70s. That's your MyBash area forecast. I'm meteorologist Jim Renault.
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2: From the My Bash area, here's your forecast for this afternoon. Skies are overcast with high temperatures reaching 72. Patchy fog develops after midnight tonight, burning off shortly after sunrise with a clear sky. Overnight lows fall to 54. For tomorrow, Monday, a sunny afternoon, set highs to 85 with clear skies for Monday night, low 69. Sunny Tuesday, high 85. Clear Tuesday night with a chance of rain showers, low 61. That's your My Bash area forecast. I'm PJ Matthews.
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3: From the Mybash area, here's your forecast for this afternoon. Skies are overcast with high temperatures reaching 72. Patchy fog develops after midnight tonight, burning off shortly after sunrise with a clear sky. Overnight lows fall to 54. For tomorrow, Monday, a sunny afternoon, set highs to 85 with clear skies for Monday night, low 69. Sunny Tuesday, high 85. Clear Tuesday night with a chance of rain showers, low 61. That's your Mybash area forecast. I'm PJ Matthews.
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2: From the My Bash area, here's your forecast for this afternoon. Skies are overcast with high temperatures reaching 72. Patchy fog develops after midnight tonight, burning off shortly after sunrise with a clear sky. Overnight lows fall to 54. For tomorrow, Monday, a sunny afternoon, set highs to 85 with clear skies for Monday night, low 69. Sunny Tuesday, high 85. Clear Tuesday night with a chance of rain showers, low 61. That's your My Bash area forecast. I'm PJ Matthews.
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2: From the My Bash area, here's your forecast for this afternoon. Skies are overcast with high temperatures reaching 72. Patchy fog develops after midnight tonight, burning off shortly after sunrise with a clear sky. Overnight lows fall to 54. For tomorrow, Monday, a sunny afternoon, set highs to 85 with clear skies for Monday night, low 69. Sunny Tuesday, high 85. Clear Tuesday night with a chance of rain showers, low 61. That's your My Bash area forecast. I'm PJ Matthews.
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3: From the My Bash area, here's your forecast for this afternoon. Skies are overcast with high temperatures reaching 72. Patchy fog develops after midnight tonight, burning off shortly after sunrise with a clear sky. Overnight lows fall to 54. For tomorrow, Monday, a sunny afternoon, set highs to 85 with clear skies for Monday night, low 69. Sunny Tuesday, high 85. Clear Tuesday night with a chance of rain showers, low 61. That's your My Bash area forecast. I'm PJ Matthews.
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0: We've got more on the way.
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2: From the My Bash area, here's your forecast for this afternoon. Skies are overcast with high temperatures reaching 72. Patchy fog develops after midnight tonight, burning off shortly after sunrise with a clear sky. Overnight lows fall to 54. For tomorrow, Monday, a sunny afternoon, set highs to 85 with clear skies for Monday night, low 69. Sunny Tuesday, high 85. Clear Tuesday night with a chance of rain showers, low 61. That's your My Bash area forecast. I'm TJ Matthews.
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2: From the My Bash area, here's your forecast for this afternoon. Skies are overcast with high temperatures reaching 72. Patchy fog develops after midnight tonight, burning off shortly after sunrise with a clear sky. Overnight lows fall to 54. For tomorrow, Monday, a sunny afternoon, set highs to 85 with clear skies for Monday night, low 69. Sunny Tuesday, high 85. Clear Tuesday night with a chance of rain showers, low 61. That's your My Bash area forecast. I'm TJ Matthews.
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3: From the My Bash area, here's your forecast for this afternoon. Skies are overcast with high temperatures reaching 72. Patchy fog develops after midnight tonight, burning off shortly after sunrise with a clear sky. Overnight lows fall to 54. For tomorrow, Monday, a sunny afternoon, set highs to 85 with clear skies for Monday night, low 69. Sunny Tuesday, high 85. Clear Tuesday night with a chance of rain showers, low 61. That's your My Bash area forecast. I'm PJ Matthews.
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2: From the My Bash area, here's your forecast for this afternoon. Skies are overcast with high temperatures reaching 72. Patchy fog develops after midnight tonight, burning off shortly after sunrise with a clear sky. Overnight lows fall to 54. For tomorrow, Monday, a sunny afternoon, set highs to 85 with clear skies for Monday night, low 69. Sunny Tuesday, high 85. Clear Tuesday night with a chance of rain showers, low 61. That's your My Bash area forecast. I'm TJ Matthews.
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3: From the MyBash area, here's your forecast for this afternoon. Skies are overcast with high temperatures reaching 72. Patchy fog develops after midnight tonight, burning off shortly after sunrise with a clear sky. Overnight lows fall to 54. For tomorrow, Monday, a sunny afternoon, set highs to 85 with clear skies for Monday night, low 69. Sunny Tuesday, high 85. Clear Tuesday night with a chance of rain showers, low 61. That's your MyBash area forecast. I'm PJ Matthews.
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2: From the Mibash area, here's your forecast for this afternoon. Skies are overcast with high temperatures reaching 72. Patchy fog develops after midnight tonight, burning off shortly after sunrise with a clear sky. Overnight lows fall to 54. For tomorrow, Monday, a sunny afternoon, set highs to 85 with clear skies for Monday night, low 69. Sunny Tuesday, high 85. Clear Tuesday night with a chance of rain showers, low 61. That's your Mibash area forecast. I'm TJ Matthews.
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3: From the My Bash area, here's your forecast for this afternoon. Skies are overcast with high temperatures reaching 72. Patchy fog develops after midnight tonight, burning off shortly after sunrise with a clear sky. Overnight lows fall to 54. For tomorrow, Monday, a sunny afternoon, set highs to 85 with clear skies for Monday night, low 69. Sunny Tuesday, high 85. Clear Tuesday night with a chance of rain showers, low 61. That's your My Bash area forecast. I'm TJ Matthews.
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3: From the My Bash area, here's your forecast for tonight. Mostly clear with patchy fog and a low of 55 degrees. Tomorrow, Columbus Day, patchy fog burns off, then partly cloudy with a high of 85. Tomorrow night, clear skies with a low of 68. On Tuesday, sunny and bright with a high of 88. That's your My Bash area forecast. I'm J.D. Allison.
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8: Hey, fellow rockers, Kara D here with you, and it is time for a vital vinyl hour brought to you by Big Top Records in Peru. We are going to head to the sixth studio album released by David Bowie in April of 1973 through RCA Records, Aladdin Sane. Most of the tracks were written on the road in the U.S. and are greatly influenced by Bowie's perceptions of the country. Due to the American influence and the fast-paced songwriting, the record features more hard rock influences than his earlier glam rock. Some of the songs are influenced by the Rolling Stones. A cover of their song, Let's Spend the Night Together, is included. Accompanied by the UK top five singles The Gene Genie and Drive In Saturday, Aladdin Sane was Bowie's most commercially successful record up to that point, topping the UK albums chart and garnering him immense popularity there. Here is side one of Aladdin Sane by David Bowie. 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
1: 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Here's Side 2 coming at you. 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

0: the album Aladdin Sane in its entirety by the late, great David Bowie. 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
2: From the My Bash area, here's your forecast for tonight. Mostly clear with patchy fog and a low of 55 degrees. Tomorrow, Columbus Day, patchy fog burns off, then partly cloudy with a high of 85. Tomorrow night, clear skies with a low of 68. On Tuesday, sunny and bright with a high of 88. That's your My Bash area forecast. I'm J.D. Allison.
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5: 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We're going back to 1970, a pivotal year in rock music, blending the raw energy of the late 1960s rock with emerging styles that would define the decade. The songs from 1970 reflect the era's mix of folk rock, hard rock, and soulful influences, highlighting the creativity and experimentation that characterized 1970 rock music. For the next hour, we're going to explore the tracks that provide insight into the evolution of rock in 1970, from chart-topping singles to enduring classics that continue to influence artists today. We are going to kick off the hour with a song that reached number one for 3 weeks, commencing May 9th on both the U.S. Billboard Hot 100 and the Canadian RPM Magazine Singles Chart. Billboard Magazine placed the single at number three on the year-end Hot 100 Singles of 1970 list. And the single was also certified gold by the RIAA. Here is American Woman by the Guess Who. It is The Year That Rocked 1970, brought to you by American Auto Glass on 101.9 Rocks.

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1970 cover that topped the U.S. Billboard Hot 100 for 2 weeks in July of 1970 by Three Dog Night, Mama Told Me Not to Come. The year that rocked, 1970.

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2: From the My Bash area, here's your forecast for tonight. Mostly clear with patchy fog and a low of 55 degrees. Tomorrow, Columbus Day, patchy fog burns off, then partly cloudy with a high of 85. Tomorrow night, clear skies with a low of 68. On Tuesday, sunny and bright with a high of 88. That's your My Bash area forecast. I'm J.D. Allison.
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